Good morning and welcome to Mystery Train. I'm Sister Mary and I'll be with you for the next couple of hours presenting the very best in roots music new releases for you. I want to give a big thank you to Prahlad this morning for putting on a great program of music. And I also want to thank Matt Day for filling in while I was away a couple of weeks ago. This morning, my feature will be the new album from Tex Perkins and Matt Walker called Before the Show, and that's coming up in the second hour. My second train song is from Matt Walker and Ashley Davies. It's from 2000, the album Soul Witness, and the song is Train Driver. And this album actually won the ARIA for Best Blues and Roots Album. And then I'll go to a track from Tex with Don and Charlie, Postcard from Elvis. Welcome to the program.

got a postcard from Elvis. It was postmarked Guam. Said he was working in a little cafe where he met Yvonne. Said the lights from the kitchen didn't bother him much. Said he wasn't worried about what he ate.

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Then I found a red Monaro

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0: a new song there from Dave Alvin. It was actually recorded a long time ago, but wasn't included on the album Black Jack David. And coming out in October, there's an expanded remastered version on vinyl. And a couple of tracks have been added, including that one, Angel on My Shoulder. Text John and Charlie before that from 93, Sad But True album, Postcard from Elvis. And Matt Walker, Train Driver from Soul Witness. And you'll be hearing a lot more of Matt Walker and Tex Perkins in the second hour of the program.
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0: We lost a couple of artists this week, and I'm going to play a couple of tracks from the great Cassandra Wilson. She died at the age of 70 in Jackson, Mississippi, and she was also born in Jackson, Mississippi. I remember the night I heard the album Blue Light Till Dawn, followed by New Moon Daughter on a friend's veranda. It was probably the mid-90s, and I became an instant fan. A jazz vocalist, songwriter, and producer, Cassandra had a stunning voice and was a musical chameleon. She crossed genres, and some of the jazz purists were critical of her, but she was just such a wonderful singer that many, many people loved her. I've chosen a couple of songs. The first one is Sankofa. It's a cappella, and all the vocals are Cassandra's. It's from Blue Light Till Dawn. And then the album Travelling Miles was rather contentious. She'd put words to some of Miles Davis's quite famous pieces, and but I loved it. I've got Run the Voodoo Down. This is Cassandra Wilson.

now. She gonna get around.

Rest in peace, Cassandra Wilson. Very sad. Haven't heard the cause of death at the age of 70. Coming out next week on the 11th, actually, of September, Buddy Miller is releasing his first album under his own name in 15 years, and I will be featuring it next Saturday for sure. Here's a couple of tracks from it. The first one, they're both covers, actually. First one is As Long As I Have You, a Garnet Men's cover from 1964. And it features the McCrary sisters on backing vocals. And then a song I have played before, the first single that was released. It's a cover of Don't Look Back, and it features the wonderful Dan Penn. This is Buddy Miller.

0: lots more from Buddy Miller and that album coming up next week. 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
0: Coming up, I've got a couple of brackets of Irish music coming up, starting with a new track from the tribute to Shane McGowan, 20th Century Paddy. This is the third one, and it's a double album, and it's consistently fantastic, I have to say. In fact, I'm going to go back and play the first three songs that have been released. I'd say it's going to be on a lot of people's best of the year, this one. Starting with U2 doing Yeah, Yeah, Yeah, Yeah, Yeah. Got the right number there. Then I'll go back to Irish band Kingfisher, The Sunny Side of the Street. And the first track that was released was Bruce Springsteen doing A Rainy Night in Soho, celebrating the wonderful songwriting of Shane McGowan.

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But all that I remember is a little kid with no shoes.

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7: And I can highly recommend that course if you're thinking of getting involved in radio. I've actually been involved for 28 years now. It's very addictive once you get into it. I've got a couple of gigs that are happening tonight that I just wanted to mention. I mean, the weather's wonderful, and if you feel like going out this evening, I'm going to start with one in Bangalore at the ANI Hall. It's put on by the Northern Rivers Friends of Palestine, and there's going to be music and dance and food and the culture of Palestine. Starts at 7 p.m., and there's an 8-piece ensemble. They're called Babke and Tatris, and they've played at the Opera House and all over the world. The word Babke means stamping of the feet, and Tatris is a form of Palestinian embroidery. So if you feel like supporting a good cause as well, the doors open at 7, I think, and just go to try booking and put Northern Rivers Friends of Palestine. And the name of the band is, it's D-A-B-K-E and T-A-T-R-E-E-Z. So you should find it that way. And then the other one is up in Mwilumbar at the Regent Cinema. This is the first gig that our own Yasmindi is putting on. She's becoming a music promoter, and I really want to support her doing this. It's called the Hinterland Hoedown, and Abby Cardwell will be playing with Rodko and Warren Earl, and then there will be a set from the Honky Tonk Swingers, and then after that there'll be DJ Holy Cowboy, who is Callum Voller, the lead singer of the Honky Tonk Swingers, and he is very, very knowledgeable about really good country music. So doors open there at 7 as well. So two wonderful gigs if you feel inclined. You're with Sister Mary on Mystery Train. A couple more Irish singers who have spent time in Australia, both of these. The first one is Declan O'Rourke. This is the second track from his album Oceanic, and it's called For Free. The album will be coming out, I think, in October or November. And then I'll go to Rory Faithfield, new name to me, but he has lived in Australia for periods of time, and his song's called Your Eyes Adjust to the Dark.

Did you know I love you all by yourself? Did you know?

That's Rory Faithfield doing an acoustic song there. He's got a, I think, a more electric album coming out in a couple of months. And I'm also looking forward to a film that Declan O'Rourke is starring in. And the music from Oceanic, I think, is going to be featured in that film, which will be released on the 16th of October. You're with Sister Mary on Mystery Train. I've got one more track in this hour before I get into my feature. And this song came to me yesterday. It was released yesterday, Laura T. Davis. And there's a local component here. She's got the local Midnight Choir singing on this song, Travel Back Home. The Midnight Choir was put together by Mama Kin Spender for performances at Mola Music Festival and then whenever they were up in the area. And it's a great gospel song, this one. Check it out.

Laura T. Davis there, and local Midnight Choir, and our own Nikki Fisher is part of that choir. Fantastic song. You're with Sister Mary, and it's just gone 11 o'clock, so time for my feature. And again, we've got locals today. Tex Perkins, and these days Matt Walker actually lives up here as well. But, of course, they're out on the road promoting this new duo album that came out this week called Before the Show. These two musicians have played together for years in Texas, the Man in Black show, the Fat Rubber Band, and more recently Matt's been part of the reformed Cruel Sea, replacing James Cruikshank. The idea of this record came from a shared love of Link Wray's so-called chicken coop recordings from the early 70s, particularly one called Beans and Fatback, which is very rare to find on vinyl and costs a fortune if you get an original. The basic idea was to capture spontaneity by recording first takes in Matt's living room. Matt did a lot of the music, and Tex wrote lyrics and, of course, sings lead, but they both sing lead. And it's just a really beautiful laid-back album. So here's – I'm going to get into a couple from that. And I can hear a lot of Gene Clark in influencing this album as well, particularly with the 12-string guitar playing. So here we go. A Little More Time and Maybe Tomorrow from Tex Perkins and Matt Walker's Before the Show.

0: That song comes from a beautiful album that Jean Clark made with Carla Olsen. It's called So Rebellious a Lover. Came out in the late 80s, and I've still got the vinyl of that one. I just love it.
1: Well, I'm standing at the crossroads, I'm trying to flag a ride.
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0: Hi, I'm Tex Perkins, and I'm asking you to please donate to Bay FM 99.9, because this station gets zero guaranteed funding from the government. So, it's up to all of us. Broke down at a truck stop.
1: That's right. I want to give you a little taste of the Link Ray songs that actually inspired these two to make this duet album. I'm going to start with the track from Beans and Fatback called Hobo Man. That album came out in 1973. And then I'll go to Black River Swamp from the self-titled Link Ray album. Now, Link Ray, of course, was known for his very fuzzed out guitar. The song Rumble, the instrumental Rumble, just made so many waves when it first came out in rock and roll. But Link Ray also loved country music. And in the early 70s, he brought out three albums. And as I said earlier, they were called the Chicken Coop Sessions, recorded in, I think, his cousin's chicken coop or his brother's, someone like that. So just very raw. And that's the idea that Tex and Matt had making before the show. So Hobo Man, and then I'll go to one called Black River Swamp, Link Ray.

0: I'm going to leave Tex Perkins and Matt Walker there with that last song, Going Fishing, and the song about the river, Down the River. They are playing at Currumbin Sound Lounge. If you go on their website, either one of their websites, you'll find the dates. And I did call Matt Walker to see if he'd come in on the show today, but he told me that he's only got one Saturday off for the rest of the year. These guys are really pumping it out at the moment with this new album. If you would like to go back and listen to the interview with Tex Perkins that Ange did last Friday on Northern Rivers Music Box, he talks about his contributions to this album.
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0: Going to go back now to a couple more Australian new releases that I couldn't fit into the first hour. The first one's from the Smith and Western Jury. This is a band I really love from Melbourne, and it's I think it's the second track from their new album, which is called Cry Baby, and the song is Hell Must Be Empty. And then Geordie Lane has a new one. It's called Habitual. And the song is New Sun. And Geordie will be back in Australia. These days he lives in Nashville. And he'll be touring. And on Sunday the 15th of November, he will be playing the Eltham. So it'll be lovely to have Geordie Lane back in the area in November.

0: Mystery Train was brought to you by Eltham Hotel, a true jewel in the hills.
1: Anthony is here. He will be taking you through from midday with Blues from the Bay. And I did mention that a couple of people had died this week. And one of them, it's a guy that reached 95 years old. He had this great song called Blackland Farmer back in the late 50s. So I'll play that, but I'm going to play Steve Young's version because I prefer it to the original. And I wasn't here when Dolly Parton passed away, so I'm going to play my Tennessee Mountain Home. And I will be back next week featuring the new Buddy Miller album. Take care, everybody. Support live music and enjoy this beautiful weather that we're having.

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Welcome to Blues from the Bay here on Saturday, the 5th of September, fifth day of spring. And what a beautiful day. Thanks, Sister Mary, for the last couple of hours of alternative roots music, I suppose you'd call it. And catch Mary again next Saturday from 10 o'clock in the morning. My name's Anthony, with you for some blues music this afternoon on Blues from the Bay, show number 1147. We just heard Melbourne duo Dan Dunin and Anthony Short Shorty from the album Jeff's Shed that came out last year. Beautiful little instrumental called Porch Swing, which today would be a fantastic day to be in one of those. Next track I'm going to play is from New Zealand-born, Australian-raised, and now living in LA, D. Henry Fenton, who sent me a track during the week called Too Much TV. I'll play that, but first, let's check out the weather. The chance of a bit of fog this morning, there was. The chance of smoke haze near the Queensland border this morning also, but the rest of the day, mostly sunny. And sunny into the afternoon. Light winds becoming nor'easterly, 15 to 20 kilometres an hour in the early morning, afternoon, then becoming light in the evening. Daytime maximum temperatures around 30 degrees. There is a moderate fire danger for the far north coast issued. For tomorrow, mostly sunny, winds west to nor'westerly, 15 to 20 kilometres an hour. That normally means a fairly warm day, but they're going to be shifting around the southeast, 15 to 25 in the late morning, then becoming light in the evening. Overnight temperatures falling to between 15 and 18. Daytime temperatures again reaching around 30 degrees. And Monday, chance of morning fog again inland. Mostly sunny day, slight chance of shower in the evening. Light winds becoming east to southeasterly during the afternoon, then becoming light during the evening. Overnight temps falling to 9 and 13, with daytime temperatures reaching the low to mid-20s. So a short burst of spring slash summer weather is short-lived. We're going to go back to those slightly cooler, more end-of-winter temperatures, which will be quite pleasant. But it is nice at the moment. Nice in the water too. A little bit chilly, but wonderful and clear. So if you get an opportunity, switch off that telly and get out and enjoy some of this sunshine. Too Much TV, D. Henry Fenton.

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3: 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Or bayfm.org if you're listening online. Just heard a track from a brand new little album. Yeah, it's entitled EM. And EM is Rory Ellis and Christian Marsh. They got together and played some stripped-down versions of some of Rory Ellis's tracks from his many albums and recorded in front of one microphone in a lounge room. Christian Marsh, wonderful harmonica player. Rory Ellis, multi-instrumentalist, many stringed instruments in his bow. And the track I played from this is One Little Shot. I thought I'd stay with that sort of theme and go to some Chris Wilson. Landlocked, Faithless and Free. This is his version of Albert King's Born Under the Bad Sign. Here on Bay FM, Blues from the Bay.

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1: The sorely missed Mr. Chris Wilson. A couple of tracks from his Landlocked, Faithless and Free album, 30th anniversary reissue. That one there, Thank You, and Shotgun, and up the front, Born Under a Bad Sign. Certainly great to hear that great man's harmonica and vocals. And what a fantastic band backing him, as per normal. I thought we'd stick with Chris, but let's go to the Live at Bluesfest 2004 album, where Fiona Boys had a number of guests, including Chris Wilson, but also wonderful guitarist from Howlin' Wolf's band, Hubert Sumlin, and many others on stage. This is Chris Wilson on vocals and harmonica, Fiona Boys, Hubert Sumlin and band doing their version of Spoonful.
2: We have a very, very fine singer and harmonica player over here to my right, your left, ladies and gentlemen. I'd like to get him to sing one for all you good people. Chris Wilson, you're going to step on up now. Hey!

0: I subscribe and also submit record airplays or CD airplays to a little chart in the States called the Big Blues Chart. And that album from Danielle Nicole called Fireflies hitting the number one spot for the month of August. That track I just played was called Take Me Back, featuring Luther Dickinson. Danielle Nicole's from Kansas City, and this is her fourth solo recording. She's been in the music industry for about 25 years. She's been awarded 10 Blues Music Awards and a Grammy nomination, and she's using the sound for a new height in different, broader sound to the blues. You like it? Danielle Nicole is her name. Fireflies is the name of the album. Before Danielle, we heard, what did we hear? We heard from Fiona Boys and the Fortune Tellers with Hubert Sumlin, Chris Wilson, and yeah, rest of the band, Spoonful, from a little festival that used to be here at Easter time back in 2004. And a couple others from Chris Wilson, which I think I've already back announced. We're going to do community service announcements next with some Anthony Paul Soul Orchestra in the background with a little instrumental called Blue Mood Indica. Here on Blues from the Bay. Try and get this mouse working. There it is. Here we go.
1: 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Here are today's community service announcements.

0: so nice and cheesy. There'll be a fundraiser for the Nepal-Tibet flood disaster on tomorrow, the 6th of September, starting at 4 p.m. There will be updates from local teams on the ground in Nepal. 5 p.m. there will be a prayer and sound healing. It's being held, the fundraiser, at Fluid Byron at Habitat, out in the Byron Arts and Industry Estate. Entry is by donation, and the donation can be either cash or QR code available. That's tomorrow from 4 p.m. out at Fluid Byron at Habitat. Mullumbimby Library will be running basic technology sessions for seniors from, they started on September the 2nd, running till December the 18th. The sessions are on every Wednesday morning, Friday afternoons at the Mullumbimby Library. During these 40-minute sessions, participants will be guided in things such as getting to know your device, using your device for entertainment and everyday tasks, apps that make life easier, and staying safe online and a variety of other modules. More information or to book a session, call the library on 66842992. Next up, we have Byron Shire Council is collaborating with Coexist Northern Rivers and Surfers for Climate are hosting a free community screening of a new doco called The Plastic Country. The film explores the impact of plastic consumption on the health of both humans and the environment. Screening will be held at Brunswick Picture House, 6:30, Wednesday the 9th of September. That's this coming Wednesday. Film will be followed by a panel discussion with the filmmakers and inspiring local legends. Tickets free and available through the Brunswick Picture House website. That's this coming Wednesday. Next up, the Next Arts National Northern Rivers Branch next event is The Use of Naturalism in the Fabulous Works of Fabergé. The ANI Hall, Station Street, Bangalore, 14th of September. Doors open at 6 for a 6:30 start. 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This is a ticketed event for a not-for-profit organisation. Next up, nominations are now open for the 2026 Healthy North Coast Primary Healthcare Excellence Awards, celebrating the people and teams making a difference across the primary care on the North Coast. From GPs, nurses, allied health professionals to Aboriginal health workers, pharmacists, administrators and managers, care coordinators and community organisations, these awards recognise the passion, innovation and dedication helping to improve health and wellbeing in the Northern New South Wales. Colleagues, managers, patients and community members are encouraged to nominate someone whose work deserves recognition. Self-nominations are also welcome. Nominations close Monday the 5th of October 2026. For more information, nominate someone, you can go to hnc.org.au/excellence-awards. Say that again, hnc.org.au/excellence-awards or hyphen awards, I should say. And lastly, for this little community service announcement session, close to 10,000 people will get the chance to be at the heart of the Sydney New Year's Eve festivals. Entrants can put their name in the run to attend the 9 p.m. to midnight session, each hosting approximately 4,900 attendees, dedicated accessible viewing area for up to 400 people, live music, roaming entertainment, food trucks will be available throughout the night to the end of the year on a high note. Both sessions are family-friendly, alcohol and smoke-free. Ballot for tickets to New Year's Eve are now open. We'll close Friday the 2nd of October. To enter the ballot, visit transport.nsw.gov.au/NYE-ballot. If successful, each ballot winner will receive up to 5 free tickets to one of the most sought-out New Year's Eve vantage points in town. Successful applicants will be informed by email due between Monday the 12th of October and Friday the 4th of December. And it goes without saying it'll be in Sydney for that one. On New Year's Eve, there you go. That's it for this little session of community service announcements.
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0: Yes, so the track that was playing underneath the community service announcements with me shamefully talking over the top of it was from the Anthony Paul Soul Orchestra, normally featuring Willie Jordan, but because there was no vocals on that one, there's no Willie Jordan. The track was Blue Mood Indica. I'll play another one from that one a little bit later on in the show, I think, that does feature Willie Jordan on vocals. But recently, only in the last day or two, heard of the sad news that Cassandra Wilson, great singer, passed away during the week. So I thought I'd pull out an album of hers that I haven't listened to for a long time, New Moon Daughter. And she does an amazing version of Sunhouse Death Letter on here. So this is Cassandra Wilson on Blues from the Bay, Bay FM.

It's Gina Coleman from her uncrowned a tribute to the blues music of Ida Cox. Graveyard Dream Blues was the name of that track. Before that, we heard Kevin Burt from his album, current album, This Trip, with the track You Can't Hold Me Down, and up the front, Cassandra Wilson, who sadly passed away during the week with her version of Sunhouse's Death Letter from the New Moon Daughter album. Probably more known as a jazz singer, but certainly can turn her, or could turn her hand or her voice to many different styles of music, blues being one of them. Said I'd play another Anthony Paul Soul Orchestra track. This is the opening track. It's called Still Smellin' Smoke. You're on BFM

It's a group calling themselves Greg Noonan and the General Jacksons. And they're going to be, I guess, in the studio next Saturday. Got a few gigs around the local area starting on Thursday at the Rails Hotel, just a duo gig. And then Evans Head on the Friday, the Great Northern with Marshall and the Fro on the Saturday, should be a cracker. And then heading down the coast a little bit, we've got Crescent Head Tavern on the Sunday, the 13th of September. Yep, so they'll be, yeah, as I said, my guests in the studio next Saturday. See, they're up a while ago, knew they were coming up this way, so, yep, they're going to drop in. You're on Blues in the Bay, Bay FM 99.9. We might hear a little bit more from the Greg Noonan and General Jacksons from their album that came out earlier in the year, Reds to Blues. This is a track called Silent Runnin'.

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Jason Ritchie and the Bad Kind with Caitlin Dibble on vocals. It's a bit of a, this album's a bit of a tribute to their past drummer, John Perkins, who took him a while, Jason, to find a replacement drummer for John when John passed away. But he eventually did and has put together this album with Caitlin Dibble on vocals, Brent Johnson on guitars, Bill Block on bass, and Benny Piazza on drums and background vocals. Actually, they all sing background vocals. Jason Ritchie on vocals and harmonicas, of course. Though John Perkins, the original drummer, does have a hand in that track there. 13 Hours is the name of the album. Jason Ritchie, R-I-C-C-I, and the Bad Kind. Want to send a big cheerio out to CB, Mr. Briscoe, who's... just had a, his daughter has just been married. So cheers, Cassia and Colin and husband. We'll hope it was a great celebration. And it continues on, I'm sure, this afternoon. I've got a posthumous album here for Steve Cropper, who has a band or had a band called The Midnight Hour. And The Midnight Hour includes a couple of vocalists, Roger C. Real, Midnight Hour vocalist, and Anna Grosh, drums, Naoshi Jackson, and primary artist Steve Cropper in the Midnight Hour, with a number of guests. I'm going to play a couple of tracks. One's called Tandoori Chicken, of course, Steve Cropper in the Midnight Hour, and Until Now, featuring a little guest appearance on guitar, slide guitar by Ronnie Wood. Here we go, this is Steve Cropper and the Midnight Hour.

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It's a band called the John Harp Drive with a single called It's Our Fate. John Harp Drive changed their name from CBRB mid-2026 and released a couple of singles. They've got a 14-track album coming out soon called Zebra's Hair. Just having a look here. November is the launch of that down in Sydney at Lazy Bones Lounge in Sydney. That is for John Harp Drive. Before John Harp Drive, we heard from a couple from Steve Cropper's album with the Midnight Hour, his band back in the day. The album is called, what is the album called? The album's called Watching the Tide, after a very famous song that he and Otis Redding wrote together, co-wrote, Sitting on the Dock of the Bay. The lyrics come from that, as does the title of this posthumous Steve Cropper and the Midnight Hour album, Watching the Tide. Played Until Now and Tandoori Chicken, Making Me Hungry. You're on Blues from the Bay, Bay FM 99.9, 20 minutes to go. Aoife will be up at 2 o'clock with Soft Serve. Some great music, as always, on a Saturday. Going to go in the direction of Albert Castilla's album, Grits and Glory. This is a track called When the Coin Came Calling. You're on Blues from the Bay.

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track from Anson Funderburg, Junior Watson and Mark Hummel. The album's called Road Dog, brand new one for those guys, or for Mark Hummel, featuring Anson Funderburg and Junior Watson. Why Did It Happen? The album's, as I said, called Road Dog. You'll be hearing more from that album as the weeks progress. Before that, GA20 and Charlie Musselwhite, Strange Land, from the Blues Now album. As I said, up at 2 o'clock, we've got IFA with Soft Surf. Stay tuned. Some more great music coming your way this Saturday afternoon. We're going to play two quite different tracks. First of all, one from Jimbo Mathis and his Knockdown Society from the album Play Songs for Rosetta. And then a single that's been released from an album which is a cover of, or a tribute album. It's called 20th Century Paddy, The Songs of Shane McGowan. The track's called Yeah, Yeah, Yeah. It was originally recorded in 1988, but this version is U2. So see what you think. The whole album comes out a little bit later on in the year, November. They've released another single from it, Bruce Springsteen doing one track, which I haven't had a chance to listen to yet, but I do like this U2 version of Yeah, Yeah, Yeah. I'll catch you next Saturday. Thanks for tuning in. Jimbo Mathis to start off with, though, from Play Songs for Rosetta's Don't Make Me Wait.

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Whether it's a mortgage, a lease or a financial plan, call me, Russell Shaw, on 66 80 80 45.

0: Happy Saturday. It is September 5th, and this is Soft Serve. Shout out to Anthony for Blues in the Bay. Always such a lovely way for me to come in to the studio. It's really sunny outside. It's getting a little bit windy. I went for a surf this morning, but the winds changed around 9:30, so I think it's safe to say that it's a little bit windy today. The UV right now is five. Yeah, it's five, so definitely wear sunscreen. That was kind of a sad song. That was Oh Sister by Bob Dylan. Amazing song. But I started playing it and realized today we need a little bit more to the music. So I'm gonna switch over to Al Green. Here's some Love and Happiness.
1: Love and happiness. Yeah, something that can make you do wrong, make you do right.

Love and Happiness by Al Green. Such a good voice, as Anthony said, as he was leaving the studio. Here's some Willie Nelson. This is 3 Days.

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2: 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You're listening to Soft Serve. And usually I have sort of a roadmap of songs to play, but today I'm kind of going with the flow. I've got some vinyl here with me. I have some songs downloaded, and I'm open. 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But before you guys text in some recs or requests, here's I Gotta Get Drunk by Willie Nelson, because it's Saturday.

That was Troubled Soul by Jimmy Lumpkin. All right, next up, I feel like sunny days always make me feel inclined to play some of the Beatles. So I'm going to play next Oh Yoko by John Lennon. This is from 1971, the iconic Imagine, that Lennon actually began writing it in 1968 when he and Yoko were in India with the Beatles studying transcendental meditation. I quite like this song because it's the final song on Imagine, which is quite a contrast considering how much darkness there is elsewhere on the album. You have How Do You Sleep, which is fairly vicious attack on Paul McCartney. Then you had Give Me Some Truth, which is overtly political. And then the whole record ends with Lennon repeatedly singing Yoko's name. And despite it never

being released as a single, it sort of had this strange second life decades later when Wes Anderson used it prominently in his film Rushmore. I think that's 1998. So this song had some life, and you'll hear it and probably know why. This is O Yoko.

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1: All right, Saturday, September 5th. The time is currently 2:32 p.m., so if you don't know what to do this Saturday, I can let you know because I'm going to read some of the gig guide. In Ballina, 6:30 p.m., baggy trousers at the RSL. That's brilliant. In Billy Nudgel from 4 p.m. is Nudge Nudge Wink Wink at the Billy Nudgel Hotel. Always such a good time. In Bruns, Pink Zinc at Hotel Bruns. And 7 p.m. is Old Friends at the Brunswick Heads Picture House. In Byron, there is Girl from Greece at the Byron Theater. Oh, you know what? Bay FM Studio, if you've never, I don't know, a lot of people don't know where it is. We're above the Byron Theater. And as I was walking in for my show, I actually saw these guys, I think, doing a sound check. There's Our Big Fat Greek Cafe at 3 p.m. at Byron Theater and also Girl from Greece. So one of those was really awesome. There is also Passport to Airly at 6:30 p.m. at Rails. Haven is Rendezvous, On and On, and Napoleon and Aria. That sounds fun. At the Northern at 7 p.m., there's Aaron Shea Trio, DJ Quendo, and Dueling Piano Bar. In Lenox at 5:30, Joe Conroy's playing at Williams Street Kitchen and Bar. Lovely setting by the beach. And then in Murwillumbah, you can head to Honky Tonk Swingers, DJ Holy Cowboy, and Abby Caldwell at the Hinterland Hoedown at the Regent Cinema, which is super awesome, spearheaded by Yaz from Off the Charts. That's from 6:30 onwards. There are tickets at the door. You should definitely go check that out. Or if you're up in Tweed and you're listening to Bay FM, shout out, or you're heading up there. Sold is playing at Club Tweed at 7:30 p.m. And at 8 p.m., there's a dedication to Elvis at Twin Towns. That always sounds fun. But yeah, there's your good guide. As always, you can read it online because I don't know how you would remember all that information, but we just broadcasted it. So there you go. Happy Saturday. That's the gig guide.
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1: There's about 2 minutes left of this song by Arlindo Cruz, Será Que Amor.

Give me the truth, or give me some truth. Sorry, John Lennon. I kind of was vibing with the Portuguese, so I'm kind of going to go back into that. We're kind of going to jump around today. Any recommendations? All except.

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What a beautiful song. That was Baby by Gal Costa. It was from her 1969 self-titled album. And it was kind of one of the defining songs of Brazil's Tropicalia movement of the late 60s. And I feel like I kind of want to talk about this because it's really interesting. This movement brought Brazilian traditions like samba and bossa nova together with psychedelic rock, electric guitars, and international pop. But it was happening during Brazil's military dictatorship. So artists including Veloso and Gilberto Gil were also challenging ideas about Brazilian culture and politics. And both of them actually were arrested in 1968 and they were forced into exile. But Gal Costa, who we just heard, was at the center of that movement, and Baby, that song, had already appeared on the landmark 68 collaborative album Tropicalia, and her version was like very closely associated with that era. So yeah, that's some Gal Costa for ya. This song right now that's in the background of that spiel is kind of good. It's called The Good Mr. Square, The Pretty Things. It's about to end, but if you like the sound of it, let's hear some Etta James. Here's Misty Blue.

There we had it, Fleetwood Mac with That's All Right. That version was the 2016 remastered. I don't always like remastered, but I like that one from 2016. That song, that's from 1982. The album's Mirage, written by Stevie Nicks earlier, though. She wrote the song around 1974. And this was when she and Lindsey Buckingham were still working together as Buckingham Nicks. And an earlier version circulated under the title Designs of Love. And when Fleetwood Mac eventually recorded it, they were working in France. And it was a production by Lindsey Buckingham and Ken Kelly. And it kind of has the same core production team behind Rumors and Tusk. I think it's kind of an interesting album historically. Mirage was a Fleetwood Mac record that was immediately released after the probably more expensive and experimental album Tusk. But this one took them back to number one in the US, and it includes Hold Me, Gypsy, Oh Diane. So although That's All Right, the song we just heard, came out in 82, what I love about it is you're really hearing a song that had followed Stevie Nicks from her pre-Fleetwood Mac days for almost a decade. This next track is I'm Only Sleeping by the Beatles. And then we're going to hear some Mazzy's Star, because I love Mazzy's Star, but I don't know if I've ever played her on Soft Serve. So here we have some more of the Beatles.

There we had I Have a Woman Inside My Soul. That's the version by Cornelia Murr, who recorded it more than 50 years after Yoko's original version. And I think it's kind of a nice reminder of how much of Yoko Ono's songwriting exists beyond the mythology surrounding her and the Beatles. And I kind of like hearing them back to back because, you know, same but different. So I'm going to play two versions of the same song. We just heard Cornelia Murr's cover, and let's hear the original by Yoko Ono herself. This is from 1973. The album is Approximately Infinite Universe. This record's kind of an interesting part of her catalog, actually. It moved away from a lot of her more experimental kind of avant-garde work that she'd been making, and it's more conventional rock. It's pop. It's kind of a feminist album. And this is a really beautiful song. So if you have a preference of Cornelia's version or the original by Yoko Ono of I Have a Woman Inside My Soul, text in bayfm.org and hit the text button up top. But let's hear from the woman herself. How good is the sax?

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0: That was the Magdalene Laundries with the Chieftains and Joni Mitchell. I personally love the Chieftains. My dad's Irish, even though I sound so American. So they make me feel very nostalgic. And I think that's just such a good collaboration. If you don't know the Chieftains, they're an Irish band. They were formed in Dublin in 62 by Paddy Maloney and became enormously important in bringing traditional Irish music to an international audience. So definitely go give them a whirl. Hello, Damien from Mullum. He texted in and said, what was the song playing at 3:20 today? Was it Yoko Ono? Probably. It probably was A Woman Inside My Soul. I played Yoko Ono's version and then Cornelia Murr's cover of the song. So it probably was one of the two. Yeah, there was the Chieftains and Joni Mitchell with Magdalene Laundries. That's from 1994, I think. I think it's from her album Turbulent Indigo. You can fact check me on that. But then that version was later recorded with the Chieftains for their 1999 album, Tears of Stone. If you don't know anything about Irish history, the song is about Ireland's Magdalene Laundries, which these were institutions largely run by Catholic religious orders where thousands of women and girls were confined and made to work, often because they were unmarried mothers and were considered sexually wayward or simply didn't conform to expectations placed on women. So it's an important song. It's beautiful, but also very rich in history. We're going to go from Ireland. Let's go over to Brazil. This song is called Wonderful, and it is truly really wonderful.
1: Wonderful, marvelous, you should care.

I Can See the Pines Are Dancing by A.A. Bondi. What a title name also. I feel like hearing some djembe, so here is Silver Dagger.

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4: The time is 3:49 p.m. It's Saturday, September 5th, in case you didn't know. And I have 11 minutes left on this show of Soft Serve before Stew's The Comfy Chair. Sorry, I'm blanking. Because I'm kind of deciding how I want to end. I think I want to end with some Mazzy Star and Leonard Cohen, I'm thinking. But first, I want to play this cover of a song by Dillard and Clark. This is their cover of Don't Let Me Down. This is from 1969. The album is Through the Morning, Through the Night. It's their version of the Beatles song, which Lennon and McCartney had released earlier that same year. If you don't know Dillard and Clark, they were Doug Dillard, formerly of the Dillards, and Gene Clark, who would have been one of the original members and principal songwriters of the Byrds. And their partnership, it was pretty short-lived, but those records became really important in the development of country rock and what we now call Americana. But the personnel around them were pretty remarkable, too. You had Bernie Leadon, who later became a founding member of Eagles, played with the group, and those sessions also featured musicians like Byron Berline. So you're hearing a Beatles song almost immediately filtered through the emerging late 60s California country rock scene. So this is Dillard and Clark with Don't Let Me Down. And then we'll play some Mazzy Star. If it ever decides to play.

There's your country Americana version of Dylan Me Down, Dillard and Clark. Here we have some Mazzy Star. This is In the Kingdom. And then after that, Me Oh My by Leonard Cohen. And then it should be time for Stew. Thanks for tuning in.

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Good afternoon, lovely people of the Byronshire and beyond. 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And it's Saturday afternoon, it's Tuesday, yes, it's Tuesday on the radio. It's the Comfy Chair. Welcome to you. It's so nice to have you with me and I will be looking after your ears for the next 2 hours. So stick around, I've got some lovely treats to keep you very happy indeed and comfortable. Is the idea. Huge thanks to Eva for the last 2 hours of soft serve. Wonderful music as always. And she will be returning again to the radio next Saturday afternoon between 2 and 4 here on Bay FM. Always wonderful stuff from Eva. Thank you so much. In the meantime, we are here. And I hope you're well on this really beautiful weekend. It's been a really gorgeous week this week. The sun has been shining. Spring is here. And yeah, it's not raining at the moment. We'll be cursing that possibly in some time, because maybe it's not raining much at all for the next few months, in which case we'll be wanting the rain. But yeah, hopefully we'll get bits of showers all over the place. In the meantime, it is a gorgeous day. If you've been to the beach, if you've been for a swim in the ocean, good on you. It's really fantastic. It's just beautiful. We are very, very spoilt to live exactly where we are. So let's look at the weather while I'm talking about it. Okay, today indeed it just says sunny. That's it. Light winds becoming north to northeasterly. Overnight temperatures tonight are going to fall to between 10 and 14, with daytime temperatures tomorrow reaching around 30. It's getting warm. Sun's going to set tonight at 5:33 p.m. and come up tomorrow morning at 5:55 a.m. Tomorrow, Sunday, is going to be sunny once again. That's it. Light winds becoming southeasterly, 15 to 25 kilometres during the day, and then becoming light in the evening. UV index is high, so it is creeping up now. Whack on some sunscreen when you go outside, please, whether it be to the garden or to the beach or out for a walk. To lunch, if you're sitting out in the sun, cover up, look after your skin, whack on a shirt, put on some sunscreen, wear a hat. Always a good thing. In the meantime, I am here to give you lots of lovely music, and I've got quite a variety of stuff for you. I'm going to make some stuff up as I get along, but we're going to be hearing from the likes of Peking Duck, who have we got? Mark Farina, Flight Facilities, Natanya, Skinny Dip. Dimitri is going to be making an appearance, also a guy called maybe Hugo, so lots of Australian artists, but as well as new stuff from Luttrell. We'll be hearing from the Ezra Collective shortly, and yes, Madonna will be in there somewhere as well. But to get us started, I'm going to go back to 2025 and the album Golden Wolf from the wonderful Dope Lemon. Really great album, and yes, just a nice way to start off this today's show. This is Dope Lemon from Golden Wolf and the wonderful track called Supercat. You are in the Comfy Chair with Stu right here on Bay FM. Thanks a lot for joining me.

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1: There you go, the rather excellent sounds of Jungle from their brand new album Sunshine, which only came out a couple of weeks ago. That was a great track called Where Are You Now? And as I've said before, so looking forward to seeing them next year in March. They're touring and we'll be seeing them up in Brisbane. It'll be fantastic. Also from a new album, the new album is called Paradise. The group is called Peking Duck, and that was Spicy Margarita. And at the top of that bracket, we went to 2025 and the Golden Wolf album from Australia's Dope Lemon, and that was the great track called Supercat. All right, it's coming up to 4:15 here on Bay FM. Happy having a great afternoon, enjoying the sunshine, enjoying the music. If you are, let me know on the text line. 0437 341 119 is the text line number. I do get your text messages. I may not be in the studio at the moment, but it's always nice. I get them in a couple of days and will always respond to them in the following week's program. So, always nice to hear from you out there. And let me know your thoughts on the music, on the station, on life in general. It's always a good thing. All right, let's continue on with some music now. Let's go back to 2011. The album was called Torches by Foster the People. And they put out this rather brilliant track called Pumped Up Kicks. Really great track. You're in the Coffee Chair with Stu on Bay FM.

Birds flying high. I don't know how they feel. 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

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That's our problem.

0: Lovely stuff there from Robosonic, Nikki Ambers and Ferric Dawn, a track they released some years ago, 2019, In My Arms. That's the Afterlife remix. Before that, English group The Ezra Collective from their 2024 album Dance No One's Watching. The track was called God Gave Me Feet for Dancing. And then at the top of that bracket was Foster the People from their Tortures album from 2011. That was Pumped Up Kicks. A really nice track to get you grooving on your Saturday afternoon. All right, we're coming up to 4:30 here on Bayhem. Hope you're having an enjoyable weekend and getting ready for a Saturday night out of some sort. You may be going to Nudge Nudge tonight. You could be just cooking dinner at home and sitting around a table having a lovely conversation with friends. Whatever you're doing, I hope you have a really great time. Thanks for letting me in the room with you. I won't spoil anything.
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0: The time is now just after 4:30 here on Bay FM. How are you going, folks? Are you loving the fact that it's a lot quiet around town at the moment? We're just in that lovely in-between period between festivals and school holidays and stuff, and it's just calm around the town at the moment. I'm loving it. It's really good. You can get parking easy, and the beaches aren't crowded, and it's just lovely. Really loving it. So, yeah, we are in a very, very special place, but just this time of the year is one of my favourites. The weather's good, and, yeah, it's just easier at the moment. So, yeah, hope you're enjoying it too. Okay, let's continue on with some music now. We're going back to sort of 1998, but the Ray of Light album from Madonna, but this is the wonderful Krüger and Dorfmeister mix of the fantastic song called Nothing Really Matters. You're in the comfy chair on Bay FM. This is Madonna.

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1: Yes, you are, and you've just been listening to Mark Farina there in a track he released in 2005 called Kelly Spaces. That's the Cascade remix of that track. Before that was Death on a Balcony with Them Three Words from 2011, and then the Kruger and Dorfmeister mix of Nothing Really Matters by Madonna from 1988 and her Ray of Light album. Okay, it's 4:45 here on BayFM. I'm just going to keep the music going and we're going to play you three great Australian tracks now. This is Flight Facilities, and a track they released in 2010. It's called Crave You and features the vocals of the wonderful Giselle.

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1: Lots of love in the room for fantastic Australian artists like those ones. You just heard Skinny Dip with the help of Waterbar on vocals in the track they released in 2026 called Stolen Moments. Before that, we had Natanya from his album Without You with the track New York Rain, and that's the Natanya and Bobby John radio edit of that track. And before that, we had Flight Facilities with a track they released in 2010 called Crave You. All right, we're coming up to 5 o'clock here on Bay FM. Hope you're having a great afternoon. Time for me to play you this.
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1: It's 5 o'clock now here on BFM. Happy having a great afternoon. You're in the second hour of today's comfy chair, and I'll be with you until 6 o'clock tonight before we get to the second edition of Don't Touch That Radio with Paul, a great new show here on Bay FM. So looking forward to hearing what he's got to play. He did a great job last week, so yeah, wonderful stuff, Paul. Okay, before we go any further, let's update you on what the weather is going to be doing for tomorrow, and indeed it's going to be very similar to today. Sunny is the word that's left here in the weather report. Winds west to northwesterly, 15 to 20 kilometres an hour, shifting southeasterly, 15 to 25 kilometres an hour in the late morning, and then becoming light in the evening. Overnight temperatures tonight are going to fall to between 15 and 18, with daytime temperatures reaching around 30. We're looking at about 28 in the bay tomorrow. Sun's going to set tonight at 5:33 and come up tomorrow morning at 5:54 a.m. So whatever you got planned, if you're going to the market somewhere, if you're going to the beach, always a fabulous thing. Go for a swim. Just beautiful at the moment. Or just pottering around in the garden and listening to the radio. Whatever you're doing, I hope you have a really great time. Okay, let's continue on with some music. I'm going to keep you grooving. We're going to pick it right up now for the next half an hour at least. And we're going to go start off with this. This is an Australian track, but look, I have to admit, this is an AI track. It's created by a guy in Melbourne, but the actual artist himself, when you look at him, he's definitely AI. His name is Dimitri, but I actually quite like the song. This is Sethello by Dimitri. You're in the comfort chair with Stu on Bay FM.

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1: You're grooving along to fantastic Australian music there by Maybe Hugo. Is his name? He's from Adelaide. He's just released an EP called Fashion is Freedom, and that's the track called Dress and Impress, and that's the Apollo remix of that wonderful thing. Before Maybe Hugo, we had Luttrell from America and his latest single called Moonlight, and at the top of that bracket was Dimitri with Seth Yellow, and that's the undertone mix of that song. All right, it's 5:15 here on Bay FM. I'm going to take you right back to 2013 now. We're going to get up, get a bit sort of trancy. This is Avicii from his True album from 2013 and the incredible single called Wake Me Up. I hope this does. You're in the comfy chair with Stu on Bay FM. Get dancing.

I don't let nothing hold you back. 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I hear you all ask about the meaning of scat. Well, I'm the professor, and all I can tell you is while you're still sleeping, the saints are still weeping, 'cause things you call dead haven't yet had the chance to be born. I'm the scat man.

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1: And what a reality it was way back in the 90s, dancing to music like that, which was a lot of fun. Oh, goodness, we were very ecstatic people back in the 90s. Yes, and wasn't that great? It was really good. That was a track from 1995. That was Scatman John with the track called Scatman. Yeah, brilliant stuff. And then before that, we went to 1997 and French DJ Sash with his track Stay, which was just wonderful, lovely, trancy-dancy, vocally stuff. I love it to death. And then following that, we had Avicii from his 2013 album True, and then brilliant track called Wake Me Up. So I hope you're enjoying that one. We're leaping about rather enthusiastically, just like it was the 90s and the early noughties. Yeah, great fun stuff there from Avicii and Sash and Scatman John. Okay, I don't know where we're going to go in the next hour. I'll see what I can dig around and find up here. We may go a bit housey. I'll see what happens. But it's just a rather sporadic show. You are listening to Stu in the comfy chair right here on Bay FM this afternoon. We're coming up to 5:30, so you know what that means. 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
1: All right, it is now just after 5:30 here on Bay FM, so on a Saturday afternoon. You know what that means? It means it's time for today's gig guide. There's quite a few things on. So, yeah, listen up. You might want to go out and have some fun. Down in Ballina tonight at 7:30pm is Baggy Trousers, and that's at the Ballina RSL. In Billy Nudgerel tonight, it's already started, but we're going through till late, is, of course, Nudge Nudge Wink Wink, returning for the season. And tonight featuring DJs in Ha Yes, Ria Sahaja, Lauren Sly, Lord Sutt, and the Hoodlum Ballet. Down in Brunswick Heads tonight at the Hotel Brunswick is Pink Zinc. And at the Brunswick Heads Picture House tonight at 7pm is Old Friends. In Byron at the Railway Hotel, we've got Passport to Airlie. At the Beach Hotel tonight is Jason McGregor, New Farrago, Milo Eastwood and Jamie Lowe. At the Haven tonight at 7pm, we've got Rendezvous, Unon Unon, Anthologic and Napoleon and Aya. And at the Northern tonight is the Erin Shea Trio, DJ Quendo, and, of course, the Dueling Pianos in the Piano Bar. Down in Lennox Head at William Street Kitchen and Bar, we've got Joe Conroy. That's starting right now at 5:30. In Mullumbimby at the Middle Pub, we've got John Hill in the Piano Bar. That's from 6pm. In the Moorloombah Services Club tonight at 6pm is Lee James. And at the Regent Cinema up in Moorloombah tonight at 6:30pm is Abby Cardwell, the Honky Tonk Swingers and DJ Holy Cowboy. And at the Citadel tonight at 7:30pm is William Crichton. In Tweed Heads at Club Tweed at 7:30 tonight is Sold. And then at Twin Towns Tweed Heads at 8pm is Elvis, the American Trilogy. And failing that, you might just want to stay at home and keep the radio on. After myself at 6 o'clock is Paulie with Don't Touch That Radio. A great new show here on Bay FM. He did a really good job in his first show last week, so he'll be back for more this week. Then from 8 to 10 is Cafe Barbarella with Mr. Vince. And then from 10 until midnight is Plundering the Vaults with the Ice Cream Kid, where he picks up wonderful concert audio from years gone by and brings that to you. 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
1: 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So to get you there, we're going to get you up and grooving. 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He's got a new album out called Obsession, and this is rather nice. This is called All That Matters. 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

Good evening and welcome to the second episode of Don't Touch That Radio. You're on Bay FM with Paulie Berger. Tonight I'm going to get things started with some things from Dingo Festival coming up next month. And first up, we're going to hear from Coco Roco with Abusi Junction.

You're on Don't Touch That Radio. This is Paulie Berger. So after Coco Roco, we had Sweet Water by Barney McCall. He's not coming up with that band, but I think he's coming up with the Jazz Trio. But go see it either way. And then we had Expansions by Finn Rees. Next up, we got What Is Jazz by Horatio Luna.

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1: You're with Paulie Berger. Don't touch that radio. So after Horatio Luna, we had Dawn Glory with Jamale. Then we had David Versace with Saguero. And then we had a couple of tunes from Frolin Music Library. The first one was Drifters, and the next one was Hot Air Balloon. Next up, we're going to hear from Red Fox and how time can change the meaning of a word.
2: See, you'd be surprised how time can change the meaning of a word. Now, most of you now, you know, the funky chicken and the dancing, the funky, and food's called the funky melon, and all that kind of funky black-eyed pea. When I was a kid, funky didn't have nothing to do with music. See, funky was just plain funky. See, funky was grandma's bloomers. And grandpa's long drawers with the nicotine stain in the back, where he had sneezed and got snuff in him. That was funky. I mean, one time I was about 7 years old, and we were playing hide and go seek. And I went in this lady's closet. We was playing hide and go seek in her house. I went in the closet where she kept her dirty clothes. Funky! God damn, it was funky, man. It was so funky in her closet, I gave up.
3: 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It's a brand new...

You're with Paulie Berger, Bay FM, on Don't Touch That Radio. After Red Fox told us about Funky, we had Mix Grill with Brand New Wayo, and then William Onyebo with Fantastic Man, both out of Nigeria. And then we had Pastor Lape with Na Real Skelete Foya, coming out of Cameroon. And next up, out of the Congo, we've got Lesia Troupas du Zaire with Jena Boys Pas Boykoup. Sorry for my pronunciation, it's terrible.

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1: You're on Don't Touch That Radio with Paulie Berger. So we had Francis Bebe with the Coffee Cola song. And then we had Lucho Bermudez with Gaita de las Flores. And then that last one we had was Rudolfo y su Típica with La Coligalia. The track listing will all be up on the website because my pronunciation definitely isn't good enough. And next up, heading over to Lebanon with Elias Rabbani and his orchestra with Lisa.

You're on Bay FM. Don't touch that radio with Paulie Berger. Top of that bracket, we had Elias Rabani with Lisa. Then we had Panel Di Controlle with Relax, the extended waxist version. Then we had Ivan Conti with Poison Fruit. Then we had Masters at Work and Liliana with the Brazil Beat, Kenny Dope mix. And coming up, and this will be my last song for the evening. Thanks for listening. I'll see you all next week. We've got Far Out Monster Disco Orchestra with Vendetta, the Al Kent main mix. Have a good night.

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0: thought I was going to sing then, didn't you? Hmm. Oh, I almost did, Barbara Heights. How are you, my sweethearts? Darlings, gorgeouses. What are you doing tonight, Mr. Vince? Well, good question. You always ask good questions. Background music is a little indicative. Let's get a hint from it, shall we? Bit of Neil Young. And specifically, Old Man. Oh, Barbara Lutz. Time flies, you know, like it's been a week since you last heard my beautiful dulcet tones. What'd you do in that week? Achieve anything big? Discriminate against someone in an ageist manner, perhaps? Kind of got my head around this one in the last week because chatting about staffing with my boss, and my dear boss reminded me that I was the oldest member of staff in this particular area. And I said, well, thank you very much. I'd like to remind you that you're actually older than me. And then I realised that I was just being ageist myself. So it brings up the big question. Dear Barbara Lights, do we have a use-by date? I'd like to think not. I'd like to think there is no place for discrimination or stereotyping. And I definitely believe that people should not be treated unfairly due to their age. Crying out loud. We're all part of this crazy whirling thing in the sky and we don't know where it's going. It's probably going to kill us all. But in the meantime, let's have a bit of fun. So tonight, we're bringing up the whole thing around aging. The stereotypes. Through music, of course. And we're questioning their validity. We're saying no. Not going to do it. Not going to think it. Judge me on my capacity to do. Not on my age. It's Cafe Barbarella, darlings. It's Bay FM. And if you are over my age, I'm 21, of course, then all power to you. Start with this one. Cafe Barbarella. This is Tom Lehrer. Love him.
1: Since I still appreciate you, let's find love while we may.

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1: Wow. Great lyrics. Thank you, Hazel.
0: Bit of Frank for you. It's Cafe Barbarella, Mr. Vince, BFM.

closer, forget all the others. It's nice to be like this, cheek to cheek, in the old-fashioned way. It's funny, but I have the feeling that we're dancing as our parents used to do.

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1: You've just tuned in. You've tuned into Bay FM with Cafe Barbarella and Mr. Vince. Of course. How can I not have this ditty with the general thematic this evening? Love you out there.

When I heard that, when I was, what, 20? I never knew it would be quite so pertinent. Or I'd be playing it on the show called Cafe Barbarella. There you go. Set two, sweethearts. So we're doing the aging discrimination thing and how revolting it is. I played this a couple of weeks ago. It is a great song. It's back because it's pertinent again. It's Mr. Vince, Bay FM.

great song. Really is just a great song. 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There's one thing I can't deal with around aging, and that's my dog aging. Oh, I hate it. This is for my dog. It's for you, Frankie. It's BFM.

Freddie always does it. Exceptionally well. So does Pink Floyd, for some reason or other. Coming up, High Hopes, Barbarellites. It's BFM, Café Barbarella, on aging and ageism.

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1: 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Damn. It's Bay FM. It's Cafe Barbarella. 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
2: 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How does that make you feel?
0: So three Barbarellites. It's Cafe Barbarella, in case you've just tuned in. It's another incredible song by Pink Floyd, of course. Off the Wall album. Celebrating aging proudly this evening. It's Bay FM. Mr. Vince.

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0: Set four Barbara lights. It's from a very, very good friend, Mr. Rob. If you're listening, hope you are. It's a great song. Teenage Geeks, darlings.

can say sex, by the way. It's an A. Oh well, fulfilled now. But one more to go, darlings. Thanks for listening to me tonight. Thanks for listening to me every week. Love you dearly. This is losing my edge, which of course I'm not, even though I'm getting older. I refuse. So should you, darlings. Love you heaps. I'll catch you next week. It's Bay FM with Mr. Vince Cafe. Bye bye, Ella.

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1: 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You're with the Ice Cream Kid here until midnight, and every week we try and bring you unique and beautiful, wonderful and exciting concert recordings. And tonight, in honour of the late, incredible Dolly Parton, we have a concert from 1977 from Dolly and Band from the Boarding House in San Francisco. We've visited this venue many times in the past. It would have been an incredible place to be. Some spectacular recordings. This was from KSAN, KSAN FM, from a reel to reel. It's higher and higher, all I can do. Jolene, My Tennessee Mountain Home, The Way Over Across Your Mind, Coat of Many Colours, Applejack, Light of the Clear Blue Morning, I'll Always Love You, Getting in My Way, and Me and My Little Andy, How Does It Feel, Holding On to You, and a bit of an instrumental outro. The band is Dolly, Steve Van Gelder on guitar, violin and vocals, Rod Smart on harp, Joe McCuffey on pedal steel, Tom Jones on drums, Paul Ureg on bass, Greg Perry on keyboards, Anita Ball on vocals, Richard Dennison on vocal, and Mary Fiedler on vocals too. Stick around till for the first hour. This is Dolly, and in the second hour we go somewhere special as well, back to San Francisco the year later, but we've got some Tom Waits. Not the full show, about 98% of the show, but you know, we got to honour Dolly. What an incredible performer. What a songwriter. Just a wonderful human being. 334 million books she sent out to the world at no expense to the receiver, just because she wanted to share knowledge. And please, let's enjoy this performance of Dolly and Band from the very wonderful and unique Boarding House in San Francisco. It's Plunder and the Vaults, 0437 34119. Enjoy the music.

and say welcome to the show. It's really been a great week for us here at the boarding house. Of course, this was really a great pleasure for us to get a chance to come to San Francisco to the boarding house. Now, we've had great crowds every night. And from the sound of you folks, I believe you're going to be the best one. Let me hear you one. See, didn't I tell you? I hope maybe you're going to enjoy all the songs we have to do for you tonight. I'd like to do a song for you now that I wrote about an old redheaded girl that was trying to steal my old man. Well, she didn't get it, but she didn't like much. I fought that woman like a wildcat. You know what happened, don't you? She jerked my wig off and almost beat me to death with it.

You know, it really is a great pleasure for us to be here, and it's always nice when you go to a place to sing, and the people really act like they appreciate what you're doing, because that makes it all worthwhile, all the miles you travel through the years. So thank you for making us feel welcome.

is the dulcimer that I was playing that on. This is a mountain instrument. I remember how the folks back in the Smoky Mountains used to play the old flat-top guitars, the harmonicas and the dulcimers, and a lot of homemade instruments because we loved music. I grew up in a family of 12 kids, and the greatest joy in our life was when we got together, sung some of the old mountain folk songs and gospel songs, and did all the harmony parts. Now, I wanted to do some songs for you tonight that kind of remind me the old songs back in the Smokies, even though they're songs that I've written that just kind of remind me of those songs. And I'd like to start with some of my Smoky Mountain memories like these. Sitting on the front porch on a summer afternoon,

0: Here's a song that's new to you that I wrote several months ago, and I'd like to try this out for you because I always like to do new songs when we travel around the country doing shows, because then it gives me an idea of whether or not it would be a song worth recording. Now, I'm going to play the guitar on this by myself. Nobody gets to pick a lick on this but me, boys. I'm sorry as I can be, but that's just how it goes. Not you, Rod, or you, Steve. Nobody plays on this but me, because I got a hot lick I'm going to show you folks.
1: Would you believe lukewarm?
0: No, I am going to play the guitar on this by myself. And a lot of people ask me how I play guitar in these long nails. Pretty good. No, it's not so bad, really, playing guitar with long nails. Just every now and then. Just every now and then, though, I'll tear one completely out by the glue. It's corn time, right? Now, I'm going to ask some of the boys to help me sing some harmony on this. And this is kind of the way that me and some of my brothers used to sing together when we was back in the Smokies. So this is called Do I Ever Cross Your Mind. Are you ready, brothers? Okay.

Dad. You like that, huh? Well, I'm glad. I tell you, I'd really love to finish the show, but I think I better head back to Nashville and record that. No, I'm really glad you like that song. I really am. Yeah, I'll put it on the next one, okay? The next album I do, I'll have that in it. Might be a single, who knows, if you like it that well. You know, last night we had another version of the song that we did. Now, it was a complete flop. But if you're brave enough to bear with us, we'd like to try a little bit of it. Let's play like that we've already recorded the song on a 45 speed record. And we put it on the record player and flip it up on 78 speed. Now, we can get the singing all right, but every now and then my picking finger gets hung in one of the grooves. And I just can't make it, but I'll be glad to try again. You're buying anything, so I'll sell it to you.

Sure enough, it didn't work. Thank you. I tell you what, I know this show's going out on the radio. That must have sounded ridiculous. And I'm sure there's somebody riding around their car saying, "You're right, Miss Dolly." But it was fun here for us, right? I'd like to say hello to the folks listening too. Since you're buying anything, I'd like to sell you a very precious memory of mine. In fact, I'll just give this away. This means more to me than all the other songs that I've ever written or recorded. And I guess it's because it's a true story and because it deals with my mama. I was lucky enough to have a good mom and daddy. They taught us right from wrong. We don't do it, of course, but they did teach us. But anyway, this one particular song, I remember back in the Smokies when there were so many of us going to school that we didn't have money to buy clothes. So Mama used to make clothes out of scraps and things that a lot of our kin folks used to send for Mama to make quilts out of. Well, this one particular time I needed a coat, and Mama thought I'd look better in a coat than a quilt. So she made me a little coat, and she told me the story from the Bible of Joseph. Well, there's no need in me telling you the whole story. Talking, it's all in the song. So this is called The Coat of Many Colors.

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And I told him all the story that Mama told me while she sewed, and why my coat of many colors was worth more than

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And I want to do a song for you now that I wrote about an old man that was very, very special to me. He was the best musician in all the Smoky Mountains. Well, he was a dirty old man. He was. And I used to slip off and go see him whenever I could. Because... Now, that's not what you think. But anyway, he used to let me cuss. He used to tell me dirty stories. He used to let me chew tobacco. He used to let me smoke roll your owns and drink moonshine. And we'd just sing away. I was 7 years old at the time. And I used to go home high, I guess, and Mama thought I was sick for years and years. She didn't know I was the happiest kid in the Smoky Mountains. No. But it's the truth. He really did let us chew tobacco and smoke and all that. But anyway, he was a person very dear to me. And he's only living in my memory. And that's a special memory that I'd like to share with you tonight. The memory of my good friend, Applejack. Now, he lived by the apple orchard in this little old orchard shack. His real name was Jackson Taylor, but I called him Applejack. Now, old Applejack was loved by everyone he ever knew. Applejack picked apples, but he

0: 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If you're new to the program, every week I dig around in Vault's archives, I plunder them and I find incredible recordings from live performances from all over, all genres, all types, all signs, I don't know, whatever you want to say. Every week's different and I really do appreciate you tuning in. If there's anyone in particular you would like me to search out, any particular tour or a particular concert, I can do my best to reach out to the community of tapers, recorders, traders that I deal with and have been dealing with for a very, very long time. There's already a lot in my vaults, but there's just so much out there that is coming to the surface. And, yeah, we appreciate the work of all the tapers and recordists and archivists out there, and we try to share it around. So, you know, last week, what was that? Burning Spear from Jam Cruise and Taj Mahal from the Rhythm and Blues Cruise. A couple of weeks ago, some Caddy Lang from 1985, Mavis Staples 2007. Look, it goes on and on. So please reach out. If I can't find what you're after, I will do my best to find something in the same genre or era or whatever. And while you're out there reaching out, please, if you can afford it, we'll always appreciate every bit of help we get from the general public, and we'd love you to become a subscriber here at Bay FM. 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
2: Thanks a lot. You know, I've written many songs about the Smokies and the folks that I knew and loved there. I wrote a lot of songs when I was living there. I've written many songs since then. And this is a brand new song that I've written. It's included in a new album.

Specialist Bunch. Thank you. I'll tell you what I'd like to do now. I'd like to take just a minute and introduce the folks on stage to you. I'm very, very proud of all of them. Is it good? I think they're great musicians and great singers, but they're some of the best friends I have in the whole wide world, and I want you to meet my friends. We'd like to start on the far end with Rod Guitar Smar, the Atlanta Flash. How about I am for Rod Smar? And we have a Dutchman in our group. His name is Steven Van Gilder. How about a hand for Steve? And on the steel guitar, we have Little Joe McGuffey. He's from the swamps of Louisiana. Why don't you stand up and take a bow, Joe? Standing up. That's why they call you Little Joe McGuffey. Okay. And way back here on the drums, we have from Tennessee, Tom Jones. His pants don't fit the same. And on the bass, we have Paul Uhrig. And on the piano, we have Greg Flash Perry. Back in our singing section, doing most of the singing anyway, we have two pretty girls and one, well, I wouldn't say pretty boy. He's too good looking to be called pretty. Anyway, we have Anita Ball. Now she's pretty. And on the far end, we have Mary Fielder. She's pretty. And in the middle of all that beauty, I have a guy that's been with me for a long, long time. I think he's the best in the world. His name is Richard Dennison. How about a hand for Gypsy Fever, the band? I want to do another song for you that's new to you. I always like I say, to try new songs for you now and then. Now, I write a lot of songs, and some of them are happy, and some of them are sad, and some of them are just plumb pitiful. That's what this one is. It really is. It is sad, but it won't last long, so it won't hurt you too bad. If I can stand it, you can stand it.

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I think they're great. Didn't they do a good job for you? And I'll be looking forward to coming back again to see you real soon. And the sooner the better would suit me. And I'll tell you, we have another show in just a few minutes. Now, if you like the show, you can go out and tell your friends, and maybe you can come back for the second show. And if you didn't like the show, you keep your mouth shut. No, this is something I'd like to say especially to you for making us feel special and making us feel welcome, because that's a mighty nice feeling. Well, thank you. Truly do. I love you. Thank you. Good night.

0: Well, everyone, I hope you enjoyed that wonderful concert from Dolly Parton and Band from the Boarding House in San Francisco way back 23rd of April 1977. KSAN, the great radio station that recorded so many wonderful live performances and got them out to us. Of course, Dolly vocals and guitar, Steve Van Gelder guitar, violin and vocals, Rod Smar on harp, Todd McGuffin on pedal steel, Tom Jones on drums, Paul Ureg on bass and vocals, Greg Perry keyboards and vocals, Anita Ball on vocals, Richard Dennison on vocals, and Mary Fiedler on vocals and percussion. It's a wonderful tape. Love discovering these tapes. And, of course, a great tribute to the incredible performer and songwriter and person that Dolly Parton was and will ever be remembered for. You know, just went about her business, never tried to preach or push anything down anyone's throats, but just her quiet achievements with sending out the books alone is insane. The amount of effort and energy and goodwill she shed throughout the world is pretty exceptional. And anyway, yeah, we'll play more Dolly in the near future. What we're going to go to now, though, is Tom Waits at the Beacon Theatre, November 15th, 1979. We've got most of the show. I had to leave some of it out to fit it in. But another wonderful show. The piano's been drinking. Oh, sorry, no, we start off with eggs and sausage, Saturday night fish fry, pasties and a G-string, summertime, Burma shave. Whose sport coat is that? Romeo's bleeding. Trash Day, Potter's Field. I wish I was in New Orleans when the Saints go marching in. And old boyfriends from the Smothers Brothers in 1980, just to finish off the show. Yeah, thanks for tuning in. Stick around for this next hour because it's they've gone from the wonderful and the sublime to the, you know, sublime and ridiculous, which is obviously Tom Waits. 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

Well, I'm a man, but every man now, better on bed.

It's all about a small little town in Northern California where dreams are still alive. A small little place called Marriage Throne is

It's funny. On the weekends, the only thing to do is get in your car and drive out of your ridiculously small community into another pathetically small community. And they call that entertainment. Greg Johnson, he's a forklift operator in Gridley. He's got a 1964 Thunderbird. He used to drive to Live Oak on the weekends to watch the demolition derby. And, this is all about prom night. About a young girl leaning up against a coat machine.

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guess that it's cool. Listen, what school do you go to, baby? 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

the spider web crack and the Mustang scream, and the smoke from the tires and the twisted machine. Man, when all you got's just a nickel's worth of dreams, someone's bound to swindle them from you on the way to promised land.

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1: Okay, everyone, it's time to say goodnight. It's about 11:30. Got the music to take you through till midnight. The rest of this Tom Waits concert from the Beacon Theatre in New York. Never been there. It sounds like a wonderful place. So many good gigs happen there and so many incredible performers. The Allman Brothers would do their traditional late year run at the Beacon, 7-10 nights, that sort of stuff. And now Tedeschi Trucks do the same thing. A lot of people have residencies there and people go to every show. It just sounds like an incredible place to be. Anyway, again, you can share the show around if you like the music or you want someone else to hear it. 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We do this because we dig it and we hope you dig it too. You know, I don't know what to say about Tom Waits. I never saw him live. There's one CD I can recommend. It's Tom Waits and word jazz poet Ken Nordine riffing on some Ken Nordine word jazz with Jerry Garcia and David Grisman noodling in the background. It's called Devout Catalyst, and it was put out through Grateful Dead Records in around 1991. Ken Nordine played live with the Dead later that year in Boston, I think it was. I can't remember which show. But anyway, that's off track from Tom Waits. But Tom Waits and Ken Nordine talking together is very, very funny. So check out Devout Catalyst and all that sort of stuff. And Widespread Panic do a killer cover of Going Out West. Anyway, thanks for tuning in. Thanks for supporting BayFM. It's Thunder in the Vault here, 99.

me, Mr. Greg Cohen. On the upright and electric bass, Mr. Greg Cohen.

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Fuck you and the Range Rover you're driving on. Fuck your Saab convertible and fuck your twice weekly trips to the analyst. Stupid motherfucker. 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

from bar douches. No cholesterol, naturally. Fuck your big old Sunday New York Times. Fuck the Wall Street Journal and Newsweek and the lot, including Nation, Village Voice, Guardian, and the rest. 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

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I got cash. 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I got cash. 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Fuck your fencing, screw your squash, yo. 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I got cash. Mega cash. Unhappy with that? 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Money talks, you little pussy. And let your politically correct pals know that I think you're a dick also. Neutered asshole. And your idea of multiculturalism. Japanese restaurant on Monday. Indian on Tuesday. And on Wednesday, Caribbean. Not too spicy, please. Well, I got stash on stash and it ain't nouveau cash. Money's in my family for generations. My great, great, great grandfather made the bag selling European slaves in Africa. I got cash, motherfucker. And you can't tell whether or not I'm joking, can you? Dumb fuck.

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0: Yo, I am the Rasta demolition from Divinity Production. Yeah, yeah. Alongside them, not to go for cause an eruption.
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you quantities. Now what? That makes you uncomfortable. Fuck you and the Range Rover you're driving on. Fuck your Saab convertible and fuck your twice weekly trips to the analyst. Stupid motherfucker. Fuck the Hamptons, Maine, and fly-infested south of France. I'm paid asshole. Got more cash than God can count. So why don't you just die?

douches. No cholesterol, naturally. Fuck your big old Sunday New York Times. Fuck the Wall Street Journal and Newsweek and the lot, including Nation, Village Voice, Guardian, and the rest. 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

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Slave. 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Unhappy with that? 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

restaurant on Monday, Indian on Tuesday, and on Wednesday, Caribbean. Not too spicy, please. Well, I got stash on stash, and it ain't nouveau cash. 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

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Yeah, I wanna F ya. 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

0: How can I help you, sir?
1: You see the man talking to your bank manager has his case open?
0: Oh, that's Mr. Gwendon, one of our assistant managers. Our manager is Mr. Schoen, but he's not in today.
1: But you see the man with the briefcase?
0: Yes.
1: That's my partner. He has a gun in there. And if you don't do exactly what I tell you, or if you give me any kind of a problem at all, I'm going to look over at my partner, and he's going to shoot your Mr. Gwendon between the eyes. All right, now take one of those big envelopes and put as many hundreds, fifties, and twenties as you can pack into it. Nothing with bank straps or rubber bands. I don't want any dive packs. I don't want any bait money. Start with the second drawer and then the one over there underneath the money counter. This is your first time being around? Oh, you're not doing great. Just smile, Loretta, so you don't look like you're being held up. I had to give my partner a sign. Now, that's good. Now he's going to wait 30 seconds until I'm out of the building. Make sure you haven't set off the alarm. If you have, he's going to shoot you, Mr. Gwendon, between the eyes. Okay? I think that'll do it, Loretta. Thank you. Have a nice day.

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And this intro track, Song of Isolde, sung by Eliza Gilkison, marks the beginning of the next show here on Bay FM Radio called Beautiful Voices, a selection of the most beautiful voices from around the whole world. A lot of global tracks, some folk, some ballads, even some electronica, and sometimes music that goes back 50 or 60 years as well. So quite a range of beautiful voices. And I'm going to start today's beautiful voices with Trevor Hall, one of my favorites. Haleakala, oh Haleakala. Gorgeous track. Enjoy the music, dear listeners.

Ah, the beautiful Trevor Hall from his album Chapter of the Forest. And this was Green Mountain State. Trevor Hall, beautiful singer, very spiritual person. And he used to be a native of Hawaii. Trevor Hall. So this is Beautiful Voices, and I'm going to continue now with Kishi Bashi. He is a second generation Japanese American violinist who mixes his violin, beautiful violin playing, with electronic and other kinds of instrumentations. And the album Omoyari it was released in 2019, and this track is from the album. It is called Violin Tsunami.

It was Kishibashi, and the track was called Violin Tsunami. So I have a friend, George, who told me that Massive Attack had released a new album. There is one song from the album, a collaboration of Massive Attack with Tom Waits.

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2: Yeah, and you've just heard some very beautiful male voices. Jonathan Wilson from his album Fanfare, and the track Cecil Taylor. That goes out to you, Nikki, if you're listening, and thanks for putting me on to Jonathan Wilson, or reminding me, I should say. Cecil Taylor, the track, and Lou Reed before with a track called September Song, and Massive Attack teaming up with Tom Waits, Boots on the Ground, apparently a statement about Trump's America.
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5: 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And those songs that she plays, and I use it to go to sleep. The best show to go to sleep, actually. It's the Isolde's voices that are so good. Okay, thank you.

faccio l'unico vita diretto, sicuramente si riabbraccia.

And this is the beautiful voice of Katie Melua teaming up with Simon Goff and the track Tbilisi Airport. Before Katie Melua, we heard Gotam Project meets Chet Baker round about midnight from the album New Jazz Anthology, The Godfathers, released in 2007. What you hear in the background warming up is Nitin Soni and a track called Prophecy. 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

0: And this instrumental by Depeche Mode, Dream On, the Dave Clark acoustic version. I sometimes play an instrumental just to break up all the voices on this show called Beautiful Voices. So I like this one a lot, Depeche Mode, Dream On. And before, the beautiful voice of Lana Del Rey, Take Me Home, Country Roads, and Luca Bloom with a spring song, because it is September, spring, and the track is First Light of Spring. And before Luca Bloom, we heard Arthur Russell, The Platform on the Ocean, and way back, Nitin Sawhney with a track called Prophecy.
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0: 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So another beautiful voice coming up now is Glenn Hansard. And this track is called Maybe Not Tonight.

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2: Oh, thank you, Delta K, for this beautiful welcome. And we've got about half an hour left on Beautiful Voices for another week. And I hope you've been enjoying the music so far. You've just listened to a beautiful track by Sekou Keita from Senegal, accompanied by Abel Selaoko, a cellist and singer from South Africa. He also performed at the Opera House not long ago. And these two, Sekou Keita and Abel Selaoko, were accompanied by the BBC Concert Orchestra on this track called Simply Beautiful Miro. And before, Glenn Hansard with Maybe Not Tonight. So we, well, it is September and it is spring, and I'm playing a few tracks that are spring or September songs, and the one that is starting up in the background is called September Song by Markus Stockhausen and with his band Eternal Voyage. I'll let you listen to it. It goes for another 10 minutes or so, so maybe it'd be time to relax and meditate a little bit. September Song.

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2: This was Eleanor Dixon, a Mudborough woman from remote northern territory community of Malinja, and the track My Spirit is Free, very beautiful track, and I believe it was released in 2017, Eleanor Dixon. And before her we heard Markus Stockhausen. He's actually the son of the famous German classical composer Karl-Heinz Stockhausen. Now, Markus Stockhausen, a flugelhorn trumpet player, jazz player, teamed up with his ensemble Eternal Voyage on this track called September Song. And we've got probably another 10 minutes or so on this show, so I'm going to have to really be choosy what I'm going to play. Oh, I might line up Rosalia teaming up with Camino, singing a track called Memoria.

Here we have Deva Premal. Deva Premal was the Mula Mantra. And prior to Deva Premal, we heard Rosalia from Spain teaming up with Camino from Portugal and a track called Memoria. And I've chosen Nina Simone for you to go out on today's beautiful voices. And I hope you tune in again next week for Beautiful Voices. Goodbye and enjoy the rest of your day.

0: 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We've commenced our descent into Byron Ballina Gateway Airport. Ladies and gentlemen, when you leave the airport, it's a condition of entry into Northern Rivers area that you tune into Bay FM radio. 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
1: Good morning. You are tuned into From the Heart. This is Hillary. I am covering for Liv on this gorgeous Sunday morning. Happy Father's Day. And if you like your faith with a little bit of flavor, you're in the right place. Starting off with the legendary Lauryn Hill. Keep it locked. This is From the Heart.

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1: Good morning. Happy Sunday. You are tuned into the From the Heart. From the Heart. This is Hillary covering for Liv on this Father's Day. Happy Father's Day to all the men out there. Anyone who takes on that father role, today is your day. And if you didn't know, now you know. Today we're going to take you to church. We're going to get a little bit of a gospel infusion, a little R&B, a little hip hop, a little faith-based music with a little extra seasoning. Today, I grew up in Long Beach, California, which is it's basically like Los Angeles area. And it was the late 90s. It was the G-Funk era with Warren G and Snoop Dogg and Nate Dogg. And so the gospel music that I love all has a little bit of that flavor. And my mom was a gospel singer. So when we were growing up in the house, she always had some really great music on. And speaking of great music, Lauryn Hill started off the show from her album, The Miseducation of Lauryn Hill. And if you are a millennial, you're Gen X, or you just know that album in general, you probably didn't know that most of it is about God. I always thought that it was about men. And Lord forgive me for thinking that she wrote that album about a man. But she did. Like, her father, she was a very, very strong believer in the word. And with the song To Zion, it was about her son. So when she was at the height of her career, she got pregnant. And everyone told her not to keep the baby and that it was going to ruin her career. And she decided to keep him. His name is Zion David Marley. Yes, of the famous Bob Marley lineage, of course. And if you listen to that song, there's so many biblical references. Lauryn Hill has become, or has been called, a prophet and a poet and a theologian, which, again, in the 90s, when I was listening to that album over and over, I didn't even connect those dots. But listening back now, I can totally see it. So, you know her line, "But then an angel came one day, told me to kneel down and pray, for unto me a man child would be born." It came from Luke 1:30-31. "But the angel said to her, 'Do not be afraid, Mary. You have found favor with God. You will conceive and give birth to a son, and you are to call him Jesus.'" Obviously, she called her son Zion, but we got such a beautiful album. And after that, she kind of fell off the map. And there have been a lot of speculation about why that was, but she ended up having a very big family. And there was actually a tribute that was done to her in the States on BET. And if you remember, well, the real OGs know this one. So Lauryn Hill, she was discovered on Sister Act 2. And so Sister Act 2 was a movie starring Whoopi Goldberg that came out in Sister Act 1 was 1992. Sister Act 2, Back in the Habit, came out at the end of 1993, if you can believe that. And a little known fact with Sister Act, basically the movie, if you haven't seen it, it is a total classic. Whoopi Goldberg comes in. She was a lounge singer in Vegas, and she has to hide from the mob in a convent. And so she becomes a sister, like an actual sister. And she transforms the choir and makes it a soulful choir. There's some of the most amazing, I mean, the soundtrack is for both of those movies is amazing. But this is where Lauryn Hill got discovered, from Sister Act 2. So listen to this. This is one of the most iconic scenes from that movie.

I mean, how good, right? So if you remember that scene, she is with a woman called Tanya Blount. Tanya Blount is from actually a group now called the Warren Treaty. They came to Byron Bay for the Blues Fest. Whatever the first one was after COVID, I think it was 2021 or 2022, and saw them live. And on this tribute that happened on BET, Tanya and her husband, who are this duo, the Warren Treaty, they did a redo of Joyful Joyful. It's 2 minutes long, and take a listen. It's so, so good.

0: I mean, how good is that? If I could sing like that, I would be a menace. So we're going to get into some words from our sponsors. It's 7:12 a.m. This is Hillary sitting in for Live on From the Heart. And again, if you're used to tuning in to Live's show, I think that her show normally is, I mean, she has such a soothing, lovely voice, and the music has, you know, a very like wake you up, nice and easy vibe. And we're gonna go a little harder, harder this morning. We've got some faith-based rap, R&B, and some gospel choirs that are really gonna wake you up on this Sunday morning. Again, happy Father's Day to everybody out there who considers themselves a father, and we'll be right back. Don't go anywhere.
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1: Good morning. 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I'm Hillary, covering for Liv on this gorgeous Sunday morning. I mean, if you want evidence that God is real, look all around us. The Northern Rivers is, well, it's doing its thing. Byron Bay is Byron Baying at the moment, and the sun is out. Summer is on its way. It's the best time of year because the sun, you can lay out in the sun all day and not get totally fried. And so hopefully you are making it to the beach today, maybe Watego's or Cozy Corner, or maybe you're in Bruns, maybe you're in, who knows, New Brighton. Maybe you're in East Ballina. Wherever you are, thank you for sharing your morning with me. And if you tuned in before that bit of music, there was a little blurb about the radio broadcast course. So there's a radio broadcast course here on Bay FM. This is a community radio station. So if you have something to say or a unique perspective, say that 10 times fast, then we'd love to hear from you. I actually did Rosella's radio broadcast course for women. This was a few years ago, and have done two shows. It's been 3 years, and have really discovered a new love for something later in life. You know, you can teach an old dog new tricks. And yeah, if you want to get in touch with the station, just go to bayfm.org and you can find out how to get in touch with Rosella and when that course is running. And if you tuned in and you recognized any of that music, well, I would venture to guess that you recognized Kirk Franklin. So Kirk Franklin and the Family, that was that last song, Bless Me. And Kirk Franklin and the Family, they started in 1992 with a 17 voice choir. They released their first album in late 1993. And then that song, Bless Me, was recorded with Maverick City Music 30 years later, 2022, at the Everglades Correctional Institution in Miami, Florida, which I didn't know until I was putting the show together. And at the time, it was the largest prison event in U.S. history, with over 1,300 inmates gathered to worship together. How beautiful to have that kind of ministry. And if you do know Kirk Franklin, or if you don't, look him up. I mean, he has not aged a day in 30 years. I just saw this interview with him on the streets in New York, and his muscles on his arms, he's still in like a tank top, which, you know, that's kind of his thing. He's in great shape. And his arms are like the size of my head. And he was just talking about how he's still on fire for the word and for the message, the good message, after all this time. And before that, we played Kaduko. So this is a newer artist who came out, well, he really kind of came out as a Christian R&B and rap artist last year. And his real name is Eric Yang. He's based in Raleigh, North Carolina, in America. And in early 2025, he underwent a massive personal and creative transition. So what he shared is that his heart really shifted after reading scripture, specifically Matthew 18:6, which warns against believers leading others astray. And so he realized that his lyrics before were promoting a lot of negative themes, and it made him do a hard pivot, in his words, to leave that lifestyle behind completely. He rebranded his platform and dedicated his artistry exclusively to kingdom music. And so he has some bangers. And if you do like faith-based music, but you like it with some flavor, like what we talked about at the top of the show, then check him out. He has another great song. It's called Fire. The one I played is called He Lives. But if you just kind of go into Spotify or Apple and start a radio station with that, I think that you will be pleasantly surprised. I'm going to keep the music going for you. It's 7:25. You are tuned into From the Heart, and this is Hillary covering for Liv this morning. And speaking of 90s music, Kanye West, or the artist formerly known as Kanye West, yay, he started a choir called the Sunday Service Choir, where they redid a lot of our old favorites from the 90s and just made them about God. And they had this album, their first album is called Jesus is Born, and this is one of my favorite songs from the album. This is Weak.

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1: Good morning. You are tuned in to From the Heart. This is Hill. Hillary, I'm covering for Liv on this gorgeous Sunday morning. If you're tuning in from the Northern Rivers, well, go you, because you're already winning at life. And if you're tuning in from anywhere else in the world, thank you for sharing your morning with us. It's 7:34. We've got about 25 minutes left of the show today. And how good. So we played a bit of Sunday Service Choir for you. And if you recall, this is Kanye West's choir. And so he put together this choir. It was just after COVID, and it was his kind of response to all the things that were going on in his life at the time. It was when he was still in his Kim era, I believe. And they came together. It was more just like invite only friends and family. And then it turned into a whole thing. And if you like that song, their album is called Jesus Is Born. And if you look online, there's this great episode of, it was like carpool karaoke, but the host, he did it on an airplane with Kanye West and his whole, well, Kanye is now known as Ye, right? So with Ye and the whole choir. And man, it really, really moves you. And I always think, like, what is it about gospel choirs that is kind of, I feel like everybody loves them. I don't know anybody who doesn't love a good choir, especially, you know, a gospel choir that really has that soul. And it's the harmonies. It's the harmonies. It's the heart. It's the Holy Spirit moving through you. And so I actually ran into a friend in Suffolk the other day, and he said, you know, I'm not a Christian, but you know, a lot of the soul music that I love from the 70s, and I think he was even going back into the 60s, he's like, you know, the artists are so good because they grew up in church. And he's like, if there was a church like that in Byron Bay, then I would go. And he's like, I'm not even a Christian. So I was like, all right, well, you know, shout out to Eastgate in the Byron Bay in Desi. That can be our marching orders. Get a gospel choir. I mean, you know, anything's possible. Why don't we shoot high and get the Sunday Service Choir to come and make a cameo in Byron? But we're gonna keep the music going for you. But I wanted to touch on something. So obviously, it's Father's Day today. So happy Father's Day for anyone who considers themselves a father. And I do know that while it's a day of celebration for a lot of people, it is heavy for others. You know, it reminds me of Psalms 34:18. The Lord is close to the brokenhearted, and saves those who are crushed in spirit. And if that is you today, if you've lost your dad, or maybe you have a strained relationship with your dad, and you feel brokenhearted. I mean, we've all been there, right? Lean on that verse, meditate on that verse, and just know that you are not alone. You're never alone, and there's always someone there. He's always there for you to lean on and talk to. So I want to get into the next bit of music. This is an artist. She is so soulful. Her name is Jamie McDonald. This is her track, Desperate. And keep it locked. You're tuned in to From the Heart.

Good morning. You are tuned in to 99.9 Bay FM. This is Hill. I am tuning in. I'm tuning in and I'm also filling in for Liv on From the Heart, your home on Bay FM for faith-based music. Today we are, we're just doing faith-based music with a little bit of extra seasoning today. And I'm bringing in how I grew up in Long Beach, California with, you know, in the 90s, in the G-Funk era, you know, little Warren G, little Snoop Dogg, all the greats, Brandy. I mean, come on, sitting up in my room, Babyface, and gospel music, as my mom was a gospel singer. And bringing that to the airwaves today. And it's 7:48. Happy Father's Day to all the people out there who consider themselves fathers. And we played some music earlier. So one of my favorites, he's a rapper named Lecrae. He has won multiple Grammys, and he's one of those artists who makes faith-based music sound really cool, especially if you are coming out of a space where you love hip hop and R&B and you want something with a little bit of flavor, a little something to move to. His song, I'll Find You with Tori Kelly, is just so beautiful. And he wrote that actually when he was going through a really hard time and a couple of people close to him were in the hospital. They were battling cancer, and he was telling them, you know, just hold on, hold a little bit longer, my friend. And it really became this anthem for people battling anxiety and depression. And it got me thinking about our region. And, you know, we have been, the men in our region specifically have been battling a lot of different things, and we've lost some really good men. And on Father's Day today, I know it can be a triggering day for some people. And I really want to speak directly to the men that are listening out across the Northern Rivers. I mean, we've been through a lot. All of us have been through a lot, but as the men in the family, a lot of times you can take on a very heavy load. And there's this double standard in our society that men aren't allowed to show weakness. They're not allowed to show that they need help or ask for help. And it's really easy to ignore our own needs and your own needs to take care of the farm, the job, the family. You know, a lot of the men here, we're working hard because we live our own needs and your own needs to take care of the farm, the job, the family. You know, a lot of the men here, we're working hard because we live out in

And it says, "When you pass through the waters, I will be with you. And when you pass through the rivers, they will not sweep over you." And obviously, we're in the Northern Rivers, a metaphor for our life here, a metaphor for, you know, being in stuck in a current that feels like it's too strong and you can't get out of it. But there is always hope. There is always somewhere to go and to get help. And this is for you guys. So we're going to get into music now that's about celebration, about hope. This is one of my favorite artists. This is Ray. So Ray, R-A-Y-E, she's not a Christian artist, but she is heavily in her faith, and you can hear it in the music. She had this album called This Music May Contain Hope, and if you listen to it, it's similar to Lauryn Hill's album, The Miseducation of Lauryn Hill. If you don't put on the lens of scripture, you might miss a lot of it, but once you do, you're like, ah, she's speaking that language. So this is a song called Joy from her This Music May Contain Hope album. It's her and her sisters. Don't go anywhere. Are you somebody? Yeah.

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1: Good morning. Well, your day is just starting, but this show is almost over. This is Eva Cassidy with People Get Ready. Thank you so much for tuning in. Liv will be back next week in the driver's seat on her show, and I hope that you have a beautiful day. This is People Get Ready from Eva Cassidy.

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0: You've been listening to Sacred Music on Bay FM. Hope you're having a wonderful Sunday morning. And I hope you have a wonderful week. That's it from me, Craigus McVegas. And I'll see you back here with more Sacred Music next week.
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I have in my general vicinity a copy of the Australian Government Bureau of Meteorology forecast for Sunday, the sixth day of the month. Wow. I want to start out by saying, good work, Bureau of Meteorology. Listen to this. Today, sunning. That's the headline. And the body of the text explains that Northern Rivers for Sunday.